Grove Drive. Patient is a 56-year-old male, conscious, breathing, that is out of breath. It coded as a 26 Delta 2.

tell you, acknowledging 3750 Barton Road. Patient is an 88-year-old female, conscious, breathing. She fell the other day, hit her elbow.

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1: Responding 344 Pilot Knob Avenue. Patient is an 18-year-old female, not conscious, not breathing, having a seizure that has not stopped. It coded as a 12 Delta 2.
2: Okay.
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14 Shoot, you're responding. 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Patient is a 79-year-old female, conscious breathing, who fell and is now having sternum and elbow pain. Thank you.

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7, respond 8578, Blue Feather Loop on a traumatic timeout, 1844. 7-11, show you responding 8578, Blue Feather Loop. We're still getting further. The RP's son is bleeding from the head. He hit his head on the corner of a wall or on the railing. Still getting further.

0: 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Alarm company sent us information for a smoke alarm. It says it's Zone 21 Upper, unknown further.
1: I'm 15, copy.
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0: I'm going to false alarm on him.

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Highway 115, Fort Carson and Security 184, respond, Cheyenne Mountain Estates, 8160 Paiute Road, lot number 175 on an overdose, timeout 1927. 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

0: one time.
1: Responding 8160 Paiute Road, lot number 175. Law enforcement is en route, but not on scene yet for a check of welfare on a party that has been doing drugs. The RP believes that she may need medical help for the drugs. Advise on stating.
0: You don't want to shoot that.
1: 1928.
2: 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We'll stage that.

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0: 1500, law enforcement is in contact with the subject. They are declining medical. All units can cancel.
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1: Mesa Ridge Parkway, per the RP's location, they're actually right outside the security station 4. Stand by to see if 173 can check on them.
0: Okay, affirmative. They're right there. We'll go ahead and cancel them. The security wants to check out. They can.
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0: 173.
1: Can you check on this TA 900? It's right outside the station on Mesa Ridge. 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
1: I show you responding to 98 South Sherwood Glen for a fire alarm. You know, I want to think her injured. It is too high in the ceiling for her to turn it off, and it's malfunctioning and is a repeat issue. No smell of smoke as well.
0: Chief.
1: 2027.

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0: 314, 384. I show you're both responding to 2103 Meadowbrook Parkway for a seizure. Patient is a 34-year-old female, not conscious, breathing, coding out of the 12 Delta 2. She's seizing in the gym. The twitching has not stopped at this time. She does not have a history of stroke or brain tumor. We're still gathering.
1: One thirteen, 183.
0: I show you both responding to 6676, passing test drive for breathing ineffective. Patient's a 26-year-old female, conscious and having ineffective breathing. She's coding out of the 6 alpha 1. They're stating that she's barely breathing. She does not have any other complications or lung problems. We're still gathering.
1: So 513 on scene, switch your monument 1. 2033. There's a structure, nothing showing on three sides. Unknown evacuation. 513 will be Sherwood Command, work on monument 1. Offensive strategy, investigating.

for a breathing problem, time out 2045.

0: 131, 184. Show you both responding to 3930. All good drive. We're breathing from first party alone caller, 59-year-old female, conscious, breathing, coding as a 6 delta 2. She believes this might be an asthma attack. She's having difficulty speaking between breaths. She is clammy, but she does not have a prescribed inhaler at this time.
1: Receive.
0: 246.

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1: 1331, I show you responding to East Platt Avenue and North Powers Boulevard. It's a single vehicle accident. Vehicles just stalled in the middle of the bridge and went off road. No injury, no airbags. We did transfer this over to city as well.
0: Appreciate it.
1: 2150.

0: 1831.
1: 48 Cat, it looks like State Patrol is on scene with a motorist assist, waiting for a tow. Is this the same call?
0: Confirmed, they just confirmed that.
1: Appreciate it. Very good, everyone clear.

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1: V182, I show you both responding to 7337 Coral Ridge Drive for a sick person. The first cardio alone caller, 37-year-old female, conscious breathing, coding out of the 26 alpha 4. She's a kidney transplant recipient and is running a fever of 102. She's experiencing fever and chills and all over body aches. 211. 211.

one if it was haunted. Responding to 6775 Brook Forest Drive. 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
0: Is there anyone on site divert besides Central?
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1: 231?

0: 5, it's 231. Can you show our destination status to Penrose instead of Memorial Central? 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
1: Show you both responding to 3115 Glen Arm Road, Lot 56. Patient is overdosing on dexamethamphetamine, saying that they took 60 30 milligram pills in the last 2 hours, and 5 hours ago took a Zyprexa and two Depakote. Firearms are on scene. Law is also en route. Three 23.

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0: 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I'm going to have you fight the right flank and you'll be Zulu Division.
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0: 71, just confirming, did you guys check behind that address?
1: Yeah, we checked around the addresses. Behind the address is going to be the Lone Tree Campground. 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
0: Hi. 441 is running. 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

1, she's responding North Academy and 25 northbound. Vehicles are pulled off to the emergency lane to the side of the exit. It's a blue Ford Fusion versus a silver GMC Terrain.

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0: 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Can we see if state patrol is on the way, and if they are, can we get an ETA?

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1: Hi.
0: Year-old male, sick person, walking medical 181. It's going to be on scene. No other units. Pages 1.
1: Copy. Just confirming your institution.
0: That paper.

14584, so you're responding 245 Holbrook Street for a stroke. Mother-in-law goes to dialysis. Got home about an hour ago and now can't understand what she's saying. The basic children now conscious. Everything's together.

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1: 182
0: is in route. 182, show you responding. 7565 Sunbeam Way for an unknown problem. RPs came over to friend's mother, and now the grandson, mother, and another party are all down. Unknown why, no weapons seen, unknown DK drugs. We will have law and route. Please advise on station.

0: Yeah, I was just contacting the engine to make sure that they had their four gas ready.
1: Yeah, A-firm, I told them it's probably CO, so how you feel about continuing in?
0: A-firm, we got four gas up and ready. It's going to be your call. I'm not 100% certain on it. What if there was a crime?
1: Yeah, A-firm. What stage?

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2: 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And do we have an ETA on deputies?
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1: Five, six, five, Sunbeam Way for an unknown problem. RP went over to friend's mother to help her because she said she fell. When she arrived on scene, there were a total of three people down, grandson laying down by the bedroom door. Two males, one female. The female party was awake but stating she was unable to move. One male party was making gasping sounds occasionally. We do have law and 102 on scene.
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3: 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I have one more patient I'm in contact with trying to get out the front door.

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1: Yeah, go ahead.
0: I have a 7-year-old female upstairs, awake and aware, possible hit fracture from a fall last night. I don't think there's any need for me to drag her out with another crew member in a reuse with a knife.
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0: 181. Make sure that you got, we got room to get 182 out.
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